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I find insight, fundamental movement. 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Keep the beast in my nature under ceaseless attack. 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

You know, I was in New York City a few months ago, and the garbage and the trash men were on strike. I'm talking about the maintenance people for the city. What they were trying to do was they were trying to get a little more money, you know, get a little raise in pay. But at that particular time, the city was broke. They were about ready to declare default. I tell you, the garbage in some places was stacked up 2-3 stories high. At night, boy,

0: 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Draait om jou.
1: This is a journey into sound. This is a journey into sound. A journey which along the